0: Because whatever you're working on sounds like a tomorrow problem. Get in the car and crank up the country. This is the Drive at 5 on KUZZ.
1: I'm brought to us by Paul Sheldon Insurance. 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

Bakersfield's Best Country, KUZZ, the song that bought Luke Bryan and his wife their first house. Hey, he wrote that for Billy Currington. Randy Houser's back in the bottle.

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1: Hey, y'all, this is Cole Goodwin, and I cannot wait to get out there to Bakersfield to meet all of you. Until then, this is my new song, House.
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2: 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We'll see you tomorrow on KUZZ.

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Sometimes they're one and the same. I'm going to tell you which ones to avoid if you're a high stress triggered individual next.

0: Take a little of this and add a little of this. You've got the summer of 60. It's a celebration of KUZZ 60th.
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0: Shaboozy and I are officially best friends now. 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

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Another makes you 40% hotter. Somehow, neither is the most interesting answer. More on that coming up. From the side.

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So I brought this up last hour, and I still want to hear from you. What's a sound that's so nostalgic it reminds you of summertime? 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

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Hang on for two songs, and I'll share some with you.

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We'll bring the Alan Jackson and Shania Twain. 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

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And this is what happened. 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

Bass Country. Don't forget to turn out them lights. Hey, don't forget you can win a Traeger barbecue, which is right here in our studio. An Old Dominion concert ticket pack, and a $100 gift card for all the meat to grill. Red, White, and Q starts Monday with Brent and Ness